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20: The top stories this hour. Moscow has threatened the UK with consequences after reports British drones have been used to strike targets deep into its mainland. Kyiv has stepped up its attacks in recent months, hitting military industries and energy facilities. Russia is accusing Britain of opting for an escalation of the Ukraine crisis. Political commentator Adam Bolton says this must be hurting Moscow.
21: It's pretty clear that Russia has been behaving in a hostile way towards the UK with the Litvinenko poisoning, the Skripal poisoning. We're told daily cyber attacks for a long time. They're already reciprocal sanctions. So this to me, is huffing and puffing and showing pain.
20: A Ministry of Defence spokesperson says Britain stands shoulder to shoulder with Ukraine. FIFA have sacked a senior member of staff amid the fallout from Gianni Infantino's controversial World Cup investment plans. Chief Operating Officer Kevin Lamore claimed the organisation's administration had been deceived over the proposals. Organisers say thousands of people have attended a vigil for Professor Jason Arday. Cambridge University's youngest professor was found dead on Friday, days after resigning from the Faculty of Education in a plagiarism row. He denied copying his PhD thesis. The academic's friend, Lord Simon Woolley, told crowds he was the victim of a public execution.
6: This is deeply sad for me for many, many reasons. This time last week, I was with Jason because we knew Jason was suffering. We knew that he felt hounded by those rabid wolves.
20: Experts warn too many people are choking to death because bystanders don't have the knowledge or confidence to intervene. St John Ambulance says around 300 people die from choking incidents in England every year. Disabled bus pass holders across England will be able to travel for free around the clock from April next year. The government says it's lifting time restrictions to ease cost of living pressures. And parts of the UK could have flooding this week, with heavy rain forecast to hit drought-stricken land. A rainy front will sweep down from Northern Ireland and Scotland. From Sky News, I'm AJ Walsh.
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13: The top stories this hour. Moscow's threatening the UK with consequences for supporting what it calls Ukraine's terrorist machinery. It's in response to reports British drones have been used for the first time to help Kyiv strike deep into Russia's mainland. It's been increasingly targeting military industries and energy facilities, as well as wildberries, the equivalent of Amazon. Nick Qureshi has the Ministry of Defence's statement.
14: Britain stands shoulder to shoulder with Ukraine, and we are committed to providing the equipment Ukraine needs to defend itself against Putin's illegal invasion. Russia should be in no doubt about the resolve of this government to stand against Russian aggression.
13: FIFA have sacked a senior member of staff amid the fallout from Gianni Infantino's controversial World Cup investment plans. Chief Operating Officer Kevin Lamore claimed the organisation's administration had been deceived over the proposals. Our correspondent Rob Harris says Infantino has sacked a long-term colleague and friend.
15: It was damning when Lamore spoke out 2.5 weeks ago about the way Infantino had been secretly negotiating, trying to bring in private investors and give them 20% shares in the World Cup. So this is FIFA sacking one of the most senior staff members.
13: Almost 100,000 people have signed a petition calling for a public inquiry into Professor Jason Arday's death. The academic's body was found last Friday, days after resigning from Cambridge University over plagiarism allegations. Parts of the UK could have flooding this week, with heavy rain forecast to hit drought-stricken land. It comes as Wessex Water became the latest utility to introduce a hosepipe ban for nearly 1.5 million customers. Opening statements have begun at the Las Vegas trial of a man accused of organising the killing of Tupac Shakur nearly 30 years ago. 63-year-old Dwayne Keefe D. Davis is charged with murder with a deadly weapon to promote or assist a criminal gang. From Sky News, I'm AJ Walsh.
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saw the sun begin to dim and felt that winter wind blow cold. A man learns who was there for him when the glitter fades and the walls won't hold. Cause from that rubble, what remains can only be what's true. If all was lost,

to you. From now on, these eyes will not be blinded by the light. From now on, what's waited till tomorrow starts tonight. Tonight.

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0: Life is so unnerving for a servant who's not serving. He's not whole without a soul to wait upon. 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
2: 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While the cups do this,

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13: The top stories this hour. Moscow has threatened the UK with consequences after reports British drones have been used to strike targets deep into its mainland. Kyiv has stepped up its attacks there in recent months. Political commentator Adam Boulton says Moscow must be hurting.
14: It's pretty clear that Russia has been behaving in a hostile way towards the UK with the Litvinenko poisoning, the Skripal poisoning, we're told daily cyber attacks. For a long time, there are already reciprocal sanctions. So this to me is huffing and puffing and showing pain.
13: A Ministry of Defence spokesperson says Britain stands shoulder to shoulder with Ukraine. A senior executive at FIFA has been sacked after criticising Gianni Infantino's failed plan to sell off the World Cup to private investors. Chief Operating Officer Kevin Lamore said staff had been deceived by the president's plans. The Met Office says some areas of the UK will have meaningful rain this week, but nowhere near enough to lift droughts. Heat waves and dry weather have left many areas facing water shortages. The supplier Wessex has imposed a hosepipe ban on customers from today. Families in Stourbridge in the West Midlands have been surveying the damage caused by recent wildfires. 19 homes have been destroyed, including Sandy Shiralker's.
15: Our lives are upside down now. Our passports have gone, our OCI cards are gone. My mother-in-law, she's 90. She's quite poorly back home and my husband needs to travel there. I was traveling for work somewhere as well. So that's all gone now. We can't do it, obviously.
13: Almost 100,000 people have signed a petition calling for a public inquiry into Professor Jason Arday's death. His body was found last Friday, days after resigning from Cambridge University as he denied plagiarism allegations. The Conservatives say they'll remove protections for young workers to help them get summer jobs. The plans include allowing 16 and 17-year-olds to work until midnight at weekends during term time. And JD Weatherspoon has banned customers from playing music or taking calls on speaker. It follows complaints that noise is driving people nuts. From Sky News, I'm AJ Walsh.
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13: The top stories this hour. Russia has threatened the UK with consequences after reports Ukraine's using British drones to strike deep inside its territory. The Ministry of Defence says Britain's committed to providing the equipment Ukraine needs to defend itself against Putin's illegal invasion. FIFA has sacked one of the governing body's most senior figures after he criticised Gianni Infantino's plan to sell part of the World Cup to investors. Chief Operating Officer Keith Lamore said staff had been deceived by the president's plans. The Scottish FA confirmed it will be joining the associations in England, Wales and Ireland in dropping their backing for Infantino's re-election. Chief Executive Ian Maxwell says they have lost confidence and action must be taken.
14: There obviously needs to be a review because the situation we're in is due to a significant failure in governance and transparency and engagement with member associations, and I'm sure UEFA and other confederations will be looking at what happens next.
13: The Environment Agency is urging everyone to make current water reserves last. Wessex is the latest supplier to impose a hosepipe ban on almost 1.5 million customers. Nearly 30 years after rapper Tupac Shakur was murdered, opening statements have begun in the trial of the man accused of orchestrating the killing. Dwayne Keefe D. Davis denies involvement in the 1996 drive-by shooting. Just over 4 in 10 people know how to stop someone from choking to death. St John Ambulance says too many are dying as a result of bystanders not having the knowledge or confidence to intervene. Callum helped a woman who was struggling in a steak restaurant.
15: Started with back blows, which is kind of basically hitting the person directly between their shoulder blades. After that kind of first round, I can ask the lady if she was still choking, and she's carrying away. I think from the not being able to breathe for a minute or so.
13: And disabled bus pass holders across England will be able to travel for free round the clock from April next year. The government says it's lifting time restrictions to ease cost of living pressures. From Sky News, I'm AJ Walsh.
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12: Like

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I think he likes the roses. They're doing fine. I use some twine to tie them up and rein them in. I hope they'll bloom next spring. 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
16: Top stories this hour. Almost 100,000 people have signed a petition calling for a public inquiry into the circumstances that led to Professor Jason Arday's death. The academic's body was found last Friday, days after resigning from Cambridge University as he denied plagiarism allegations. A vigil was held in his memory last night, where a statement from his family was read out by MP Bel Ribeiro Addy.
17: The public cruelty Jason was subjected to was too much for any man to bear. The outpouring of love, support and grief since his death means so much to us.
16: The Met Office says some areas of the UK will have meaningful rain this week, but nowhere near enough to lift droughts. Heat waves and dry weather have left many areas facing water shortages. Wessex Water's imposed a hosepipe ban on customers from today. Families in Stourbridge in the West Midlands have been surveying the damage caused by recent wildfires. 19 homes have been destroyed, including Sandy Shilkaris.
9: Our lives are upside down now. Our passports have gone, our OCI cards are gone. My mother-in-law, she's 90. She's quite poorly back home, and my husband needs to travel there. I was traveling for work somewhere as well, so that's all gone now. We can't do it, obviously.
16: Experts warn too many people are choking to death because bystanders don't have the knowledge or confidence to intervene. St John Ambulance says around 300 people die from choking incidents in England every year, but fewer than half of us know how to help. FIFA has sacked a senior member of staff amid the fallout from Gianni Infantino's controversial World Cup investment plans. Chief Operating Officer Kevin Lamore publicly criticised the president of World Football's governing body, claiming the organisation's administration had been deceived over the proposals. And JD Weatherspoon's banned customers from playing music or taking calls on speaker. It follows complaints that the noise is driving people nuts. The chain is asking phone users to pipe down and switch their mobiles to silent. Cloudy for most, rain in the west with showers for Northern Ireland and Scotland. Highs are 26. That's the latest. I'm Maria Greenwood.
10: Good morning, Tuesday morning here on Magic Musicals Breakfast. It's Jen Thomas here playing the best variety of stage and screen. I'll get you some West Side Story after Aspects of Love.

0: The Brilliant Chess and One Night in Bangkok. This is Magic Musicals Breakfast Tuesday morning. It's Jen Thomas here, playing the best variety of stage and screen. And before that, some West Side Story and Aspects of Love to kickstart your day. Hopefully managed to sleep a bit better last night, as it's been considerably cooler this week after the heat wave. I've got all the tunes you need to soundtrack your morning, including something gorgeous from Jersey Boys after this.
1: In life, one has to face a huge assortment of nauseating fads and good advice.

0: be swaying along to that one. Jersey Boys, Can't Take My Eyes Off of You on Magic Musical's Breakfast. It's Jen Thomas here for your Tuesday, playing the best variety of stage and screen. I have got a tune on the way for you that never fails to give me goosebumps, plus something from a show which has got a celebrity casting. Magic Music.
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0: You're listening to Magic Musicals with me, Jen, and that was the fantastic Rent with Take Me or Leave Me. And it's been announced that Gayton, who is one of the stars of Stranger Things, is going to appear in that. He was also previously in Sweeney Todd as well, and he has a phenomenal voice, such an incredible actor. Now, if you haven't had your breakfast yet, you're making plans for the morning, maybe this one will give you some inspiration from Paddington the Musical.
1: Golden as the sun, when...

0: The fantastic Paddington the Musical and Marmalade here on Magic Musicals Breakfast with me, Jen. I've still never tried marmalade. I like apricot jam, so perhaps I would like it. I'll have to give it a go. I also still need to go and see that show. Our lovely Dan Morrissey, who you will hear after 10, went to see it the other day and said he cried throughout the whole thing. He loved it that much. Now, how good would your weekend be coming up if you had hundreds of thousands of pounds in the bank? We have got life-changing cash to be won. This Friday, you could win a whopping 650k. 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
1: Don't say that. Of course you were meant to have children.
0: And how can I go about being a father with no one to mother my child?
1: Just calm the child.
0: Yes, calm the child.
1: Look, tell him the story of how it all happened. Be father and mother, you'll

Once upon a time, in a far-off kingdom, there lived a young maiden

Be swaying along to that one, some Joseph and Any Dream Will Do. This is Magic Musicals Breakfast. My name is Jen Thomas, playing the best variety of stage and screen here with you before the day gets started. Maybe had some rain overnight, perhaps you've been up and out for a walk already before the chaos of the day. If you can spare 20 minutes, I'll get you something from a show which is celebrating a big anniversary this year, plus some food.

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17: The top stories this hour. Thousands of people have attended a vigil for Professor Jason Arde. Cambridge University's youngest professor was found dead on Friday, days after resigning in a plagiarism row. He denied copying his PhD thesis, but was under intense media scrutiny. A statement from Jason's family was read out by London MP Bel Ribeiro Addy.
18: We are grateful to all who have created light in this dark time through kindness, generosity, and solidarity. Your presence here to remember him this evening means a lot to us.
17: Parts of the UK could have flooding this week, with heavy rain forecast to hit drought-stricken land. A rainy front will begin to sweep down from Northern Ireland and Scotland towards the south of England and Wales. It comes as Wessex Water becomes the latest utility to introduce a hosepipe ban for nearly 1.5 million customers. Annie Shuttleworth is from the Met Office.
19: We are expecting a change to wetter weather. I think most areas should see some rain this week. We're not expecting a significant shift to incredibly wet weather, and we do need quite a lot of rainfall to replenish the drought conditions that we've seen across the UK.
17: Russia's warning the UK it'll have to pay a high price for its continued support for Ukraine. It's following reports British drones have been deployed by the Ukrainian armed forces. Moscow's accusing Britain of deliberately escalating the conflict. Experts warn too many people are choking to death because bystanders don't have the knowledge or confidence to intervene. St John Ambulance says around 300 people die from choking incidents in England every year, but fewer than half of us know how to help. And JD Weatherspoon has banned customers from playing music or taking phone calls on speaker after complaints about loud noise. The pub chain's now asking people to keep their phones on silent and keep the volume down. Cloudy for most, rain in the west with showers for Northern Ireland and Scotland. Highs are 26. That's the latest. I'm Maria Greenwood.
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0: The fantastic Funny Girl and People on Magic Musicals Breakfast with me, Jen. Before that, some Footloose and Hamilton, my favourite song from Hamilton as well, You'll Be Back. That is the definition of a scene stealer, isn't it? Got something in The Greatest Showman now for you. There was very exciting news over the weekend. There was the D23 conference, which, if you've not seen it before, basically it's where Disney make all the announcements of everything that is coming up. And there was also a performance of The Greatest Showman, and it has been confirmed that it is coming to the West End spring 2027 at Theatre Royal Drury Lane. And the performance was amazing. Samantha Barks just lifted the roof off the place. Go and have a look online if you've not seen it. This is The Other Side.
1: Right here, right now, I put the offer out. I don't want to chase you down. I know you see it. You run with me and I can cut you free out of the treachery of walls you keep in. So trade that typical for something colorful. And if it's crazy, live a little crazy. You can play it sensible, a king of convention.

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Now I admire you, and that whole show you do. 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

0: of the show would I be taking?
1: Well, fair enough. 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
0: I wasn't

0: bringing some sunshine if it's cloudy where you are today. Mamma Mia and Dancing Queen on Magic Musical's Breakfast. My name's Jen, playing the best variety of stage and screen. And before that, The Greatest Showman with The Other Side. Are you excited about it coming to the West End? Are you hoping to get tickets? It looks fantastic from the bits that I'd seen over the weekend. Some Grease on the way, plus some Tell Me on a Sunday. Magic musicals.
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Brilliant. Tell me on a Sunday on Magic Musicals Breakfast with me, Jen, playing the best variety of stage and screen. More exciting show announcements. Have you seen that there is 10 Things I Hate About You is coming to Broadway? It's going to have songs written by Carly Rae Jepsen as well. It'll be written by Lena Dunham and more. Coming to Broadway August 17th next year. So we have got a year to go, but that looks like that'll be an incredible show. I love that film. Now, I really want this one to come over to the West End. This is Death Becomes Her, and If You Want Perfection.

0: die for.
1: So, so good. That's another one I love the film of as well. Death Becomes Her, If You Want Perfection on Magic Musicals Breakfast, playing the best variety of stage and screen. It's Jen Thomas here. So much exciting stage news at the moment. Make sure that you're listening from 9 o'clock, as we will start the No Repeat Workday, which means if you haven't heard it before, you won't hear the same song twice. I promise there won't be a single repeat. You can put us on and leave us on. It'll be home time before you know it. The day will fly by. You can serenade your colleagues if you're in the office, or you can just have a little kitchen disco if you're working from home. No one will know. We'll get you something from Little Shop of Horrors on the way.
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0: But when you act, you take us away from the squalor of the real world. Are you here on your own?
1: Yes.

We pulling out the dance moves to that one. This is Magic Musicals Breakfast. It's Jen Thomas here. Whether you're on your first coffee or your third, I've got the tunes for you to soundtrack your morning. Playing the best variety of stage and screen. If you can spare 20 minutes, perhaps you're waiting for the kettle to boil, you're making a packed lunch, I have got the tunes for you. I'll get you a gorgeous ballad from The Lion King on the way, plus something from Flashdance.

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1: 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Sweet. 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
0: 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And what about me?
1: 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Definitely right. Turnip. You've right. 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So if you'd like to know which HelloFresh ingredient best matches your personality, then you better head to our website.
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14: The top stories this hour. Russia's warning the UK there'll be consequences for supplying Ukraine with drones deployed deep into its territory. It's accused Britain of deliberately escalating the conflict after reports the unmanned crafts used by Kyiv were made by British companies. The Ministry of Defence insists the country stands with Ukraine. Political correspondent Lucy McDade says defence chiefs won't be surprised by Moscow's threats.
15: GCHQ this year said that Moscow is relentlessly targeting critical infrastructure. We see defence secretaries, we've had a number of them in recent months, have we speak in the Commons about threats underwater, on water, land, cyber, space. We see them all the time.
14: Parts of the UK could have flooding this week, with heavy rain forecast to hit drought-stricken land. Wessex Water's the latest utility to introduce a hosepipe ban. Meanwhile, South East Water customers across Kent are facing a fourth day with low or no water. The company says the problems have been caused by low levels within their drinking water storage tanks, power outages, burst pipes and high demand in the hot weather. The Children's Commissioner for England wants the Prevent Anti-Terror Scheme overhauled. Rachel Dame D'Souza's warning schools can hit dead ends when referring young people. FIFA have sacked a senior member of staff over the fallout from Gianni Infantino's controversial World Cup investment plans. Chief Operating Officer Kevin Lamour had publicly criticised the president of World Football's governing body. And a major UK city is once again being transformed into Gotham City as the upcoming Batman 2 movie kicks off filming. The city played a key role in the 2022 film starring Robert Pattinson. Georgie Howie, who created the UK's first official college course dedicated to the Caped Crusader, says it's no surprise production crews keep coming back to Glasgow.
4: The architecture we have in Glasgow, it looks authentically like places like Chicago and New York. For a lot of studios coming over here, it's also a great deal cheaper.
14: Cloudy for most, rain in the west with showers for Northern Ireland and Scotland. Highs are 26. That's the latest. I'm Maria Greenwood.
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0: The Fantastic Follies and Losing My Mind on Magic Musicals Breakfast with me, Jen, and I hope you had your dancing shoes ready for some Irene Cara and Flashdance before that. Playing the best variety of stage and screen. I've got plenty more where that came from for you. Have you been to the cinema recently? Maybe been to see The Odyssey? Must confess, not sure I've got the patience for that one with that runtime. There's a new Spider-Man that has been breaking records. I'll get you some Jagged Little Pill on the way after this. Is from Kiss of the Spider-Woman. It's the title track.
1: Sooner or later, you're certain to meet in the bedroom, the parlor, or even the street. There's no place on earth you're likely to miss her kiss. Sooner or later, in sunlight or gloom, when the red candles flicker, she'll walk in the room and the curtains will shake.

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0: I still find it hard to believe that Alanis Morissette was just 19 years old when she wrote that album. That is from Jagged Little Pill and Hand in My Pocket. That is a show that is based on her music and it is just stunning. Playing the best variety of stage and screen Tuesday morning with me, Jen. Get those jazz hands ready for some Chicago. Plus, I'll get you a show that is on tour at the moment.
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It's Waitress that's on tour at the moment, starring the brilliant Carrie Hope Fletcher. That is making its way around the UK. Have you got tickets? Have you been to see it? Let me know what you thought. We are now less than half an hour away from starting the No Repeat Workday. So from nine, you won't hear the same song twice. I promise you can put us on and leave us on. There won't be a single repeat and your day will fly by when you get to the office. Playing the best variety of stage and screen for you as always. Time now for some Next to Normal.

0: So good. Superboy and the Invisible Girl from Next to Normal on Magic Musicals Breakfast, playing the best variety of stage and screen. It's Jen Thomas here. Now, how good would your weekend be if you had 650k in the bank? Make me a winner! That's right, we have got 650k up for grabs. This is life-changing cash. You could make the VIP box at your local theatre your new favourite place. And make me a winner, and you could be living your best life with an extra 650k in the bank. 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
2: Lights up on Washington Heights, up at the break of day. I wake up and I got this little punk I gotta chase away. Pop the grade at the crack of dawn, sing while I wipe down the awning. Hey y'all, good morning. I am Snotty and you probably never heard my name. Reports of my fame are greatly

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0: The incredible Jesus Christ Superstar and What's the Buzz on Magic Musicals Breakfast with me, Jen, playing the best variety of stage and screen. Now, we are mere moments away from kickstarting the No Repeat Workday, so you can put us on and leave us on and you won't hear the same song twice. I promise there won't be a single repeat. The day will fly by. It'll be home time before you know it. I'm going to start things off with one of my all-time favourite musical songs from Moulin Rouge theme.
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13: The top stories this hour. Russia's warned the UK the deeper its involvement in the Ukraine war, the higher the price it will pay. It's threatening Britain with consequences following reports the Ukrainian military has used British drones to strike Russian territory. Labour's Lillian Greenwood has this response.
14: The Russians should be clear that our resolve remains completely steadfast in backing our friends in Ukraine and providing them with the equipment that they need.
13: Meanwhile, Moscow claims it's downed 180 drones overnight. Officials say at least 9 people were killed in the latest attacks on Ukraine. A man's been charged with manslaughter over the death of a man who was bitten by a dog on a footpath in Wakefield. Police were called to reports of an altercation on Saturday afternoon. A 55-year-old later died in hospital. 55-year-old Lee Ellis of Blacker Lane in Wakefield's due in court today. The rate of UK unemployment is unchanged as businesses hold back on hiring. The Office for National Statistics says it remained at 4.9% in the 3 months to June, with around 6,000 fewer vacancies between May and July. FIFA sacked one of its most senior members of staff. Kevin Lamour had criticised its president Gianni Infantino's botched plans to sell stakes in the World Cup. And excited Batman fans in Glasgow are hoping they'll be able to catch a glimpse of the superhero over the next few months as filming for Batman 2 begins. The city played a key role in the 2022 film starring Robert Pattinson. It was also used for The Dark Knight Rises. Mega fan George Harry says it's an exciting time for Glasgow.
4: It creates a great buzz around the city as well, Batman fans especially. You know, everyone's trying to finish work early or get out of work that day to try and see if they can see some of the filming. Last time when the Batman was filmed here, even up to say the area where the Necropolis was, I tried to get out, you know, that day and tried to try and see some of it as well.
13: Cloudy for most, rain in the west with showers for Northern Ireland and Scotland. Highs are 26. That's the latest. I'm Maria Greenwood.
0: Good morning, this is Magic Musicals, playing the best variety of stage and screen with me, Jen. I've got some Moulin Rouge on the way after this from Guys and Dolls. Get ready for Sit Down, you're rocking the boat.

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The brilliant Oliver and Who Will Buy Our Magic Musicals as we kickstart the No Repeat Workday. So I promise you won't hear the same song twice all the way through until home time now. It's Jen Thomas here. Before that, my all-time favourite musical song from Moulin Rouge, El Tango de Roxanne. Just gives me goosebumps without fail. Started things off with Guys and Dolls and Sit Down, You're Rocking the Boat. So your day will fly by. Home time will be here before you know it. Now I really want this next one to come over to the West End. This is The Lost Boys and Secret Comes Out.

So Good from Hell's Kitchen, If I Ain't Got You, on Magic Musicals Breakfast with me, Jen, playing the best variety of stage and screen. Before that, The Lost Boys and Secret Comes Out. Now, that is a show that is perfect for spooky season. It's all arriving in the shops, isn't it? I still need to watch Practical Magic this week. I still haven't seen it, and the sequel is coming out this year. I think the first one came out in 1998, so I'm very, very late to the party. I'll keep it spooky with some Phantom on the way, plus one of the darker tunes from Heather's.

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0: One of my favourites from Heather's on the No Repeat Workday. It's Jen Thomas here playing the best variety of stage and screen. That is 17 on Magic Musicals, and before that, some Phantom. 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
0: If you've not heard it before, these are our showstoppers. So half past every hour between 9 and 5, as well as the No Repeat Workday, so you won't hear the same song twice. We also play you these showstoppers. Half past every hour, it's a different standout tune that gets stuck in your head. You'll be tapping your feet, you'll be singing along. I've got the incredible Chess. This is Anthem.
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0: An incredible first showstopper for Tuesday from Chess. That is Anthem on Magic Musicals with me, Jen. So we'll have a different one every half an hour all the way through until home time. Lovely Dan Morrissey from 10 will have the next one. We've got Alex Baker looking after things for Elise this week. And Jim is back on home time to round things off. And if that's not enough, we've got 2 hours of back-to-back showstoppers from 8. So whether you just put the kids to bed and you're taking some time for yourself, maybe you'll be washing up after dinner, you can enjoy these amazing songs. Still to come, something from Moana and The Bodyguard. Magic musicals.
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1: 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I have

0: Fantastic. Gypsy, Everything's Coming Up Roses to round off my show this morning. It's Jen Thomas here on Magic Musicals with our No Repeat Workday continuing next with Lovely Dan. So you won't hear the same song twice all the way through until home time. He has got the perfect tune on the way. Seeing as it's a bit cooler this week, we might have had some rain coming up. He will get you singing in the rain on the way, plus some Tina. I will be back bright and early in the morning from 6. Have a great day.
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15: The top stories this hour. Moscow threatened the UK that there'll be consequences after it was reported British-made drones were deployed by Kyiv in attacks deep into Russian territory. The Ministry of Defence has insisted Britain is committed to providing the equipment Ukraine needs to defend itself. Andrew Griffith is the Shadow Secretary of State for Business. He told us Britain needs to up its game.
16: Well, it would be a lot better if we were in a position as a country when we face grave threats from Russia and other major state actors, if the government had properly financed the Strategic Defence Review. That was what John Healey resigned over as Defence Secretary, saying it wasn't properly funded.
15: A man's been charged with manslaughter over the death of a woman who was bitten by a dog on a footpath in Wakefield. Police were called to reports of an altercation on Saturday afternoon. Our reporter Alex Corns has more.
17: A man was seriously injured in the Calder Grove area on Saturday. The 55-year-old later died in hospital. Police say a German Shepherd's been seized and is currently in police kennels. 55-year-old Lee Ellis of Blacker Lane in Wakefield has been charged with manslaughter. He's due to appear in court today.
15: A government minister says they'll look at what more can be done to protect children from online extremism. A new report from the Children's Commissioner for England warns many referrals of young people to the government's anti-terror programme are being met with what she says are closed doors and dead ends. Some relief for food shoppers. This morning, the rate at which grocery prices are rising has eased to its lowest level for nearly 2 years. Supermarket prices rose by 2.1% in the 4 weeks to the 9th of August. And a stag's been put down after a man was injured in southwest London. A Royal Park spokesperson says it was after the animal approached a group at Richmond Park on Saturday looking for food. Officials are warning visitors not to feed or get too close to the deer. Cloudy across the UK, sunshine in the south and east and scattered showers in the north, highs of 26. That's the latest. I'm Maria Greenwood.
1: Good morning, it's Dan with Tuesday's Musicals No Repeat Workday. Let's get things going. And the blood pumping with a big number from Tina, the Tina Turner musical.

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2: 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I met him at a dance and how he came on.

0: The best variety of stage and screen is on Magic Musicals. I'm Dan Morrissey here with your Tuesday No Repeat Work Day. A bit of wishful thinking for the nation before just now. Singing in the Rain and then Blood Brothers, you just heard. The emotional story of a family of regret and nature versus nurture, which is back out on the road in Weston-super-Mare from September the 8th. Then it's got a week in Cambridge and then they'll be joining us at the Royal Albert Hall for this year's Magic at the Musicals before continuing their current trek into May next year. It's basically always on tour, that show, so you simply must catch it at some point. Now, Cynthia Erivo, who appeared with her wicked co-witch Ariana Grande at her UK shows over the weekend, as heard in The Colour Purple on Broadway alongside Jennifer Hudson. That must have been quite the performance to witness in person. Close your eyes and imagine it as I play What About Love.
1: Is that me who's

0: It just sounds like Broadway, doesn't it? 42nd Street on Magic Musicals. I'm Dan Morrissey with your No Repeat Workday for Tuesday. Between 9 and 5, you will not hear the same songs twice. It all starts in Jen's breakfast show, all the way through me and then Elise, who's off on a holiday. So Alex is looking after her show in the afternoon. And into home time with Jim, you'll never hear the same song twice. As part of that, you get a showstopper every hour. And I've already mentioned that Cynthia Erivo and Ariana Grande performed together over the weekend at one of Ariana's shows. The song that they performed from Wicked, On The Way. After Tell Me On A Sunday and Billy Elliot.
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2: 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It's a feeling that you can't control. I suppose it's like forgetting

0: For Billy Elliot, dancing is just like electricity. This is Magic Musicals. Billy's back on the road this autumn, starting in his native Sunderland. 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
0: Dan Morrissey here, playing you the best variety of stage and screen for your no-repeat workday. And hourly, during your 9-to-5, we bring you one of these incredible songs. They're the biggest moments from the greatest shows. They are our showstoppers. You also get 2 hours of them every night from 8 o'clock. To Broadway now, where Idina Menzel earned herself the title of the Queen of Broadway and played the original Elphaba in Wicked. This is the song that Cynthia Erivo and Ariana Grande sang together at Ariana's show in the UK at the O2 over the weekend. It is For Good.
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0: Idina Menzel on Broadway in Wicked with For Good on Magic Musicals. I'm Dan Morrissey. This is, you know, repeat workday. If you missed the breakfast show this morning with Jen, then you're not getting the full benefit of the no repeat workday here on Magic Musicals. Make sure you wake up with Jen. She's on from 6. Then from 9, she starts our no repeat workday, which continues next with the first and only play of I Could Have Danced All Night from My Fair Lady and a little night music, Send in the Clowns with Judi Dench before 11.
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Don't bother.

0: Judi Dench in Stephen Sondheim at the National. It doesn't get much better than that. A little night music, sending the clouds on Magic Musicals. I'm Dan Morrissey. Now, you might remember a couple of weeks ago I told you that there's a new episode of Tea with Judi Dench coming to Sky Arts. Well, now we know when it's going to be on. Judi will be sitting down with one of her best friends in showbiz and in life generally, I think, Ian McKellen. I know. I would love to be a fly on that wall. I'd also like to join them for a tea. Actually make it a gin. Anyway, we'll be able to see Tea with Judi Dench and Ian McKellen on Sky Arts Bank Holiday Monday. Set your VHS because that's going to be brilliant. I'm Dan, playing you the best variety of stage and screen. So give me 20 minutes. I'll give you a bit of Les Mis, Come From Away and Hercules. Brilliant shows, the lot of them. And we've got £650,000 to give away to you this week. I'll tell you about that in the next hour. Magic Musical.
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14: The top stories this hour. The Ministry of Defence has hit back at threats from Russia, warning there'll be consequences for supporting Ukraine. Moscow's accused the UK of deliberately escalating the conflict and supplying Kyiv with drones. The MOD insists it stands shoulder to shoulder with Ukraine. Here's Labour's Lillian Greenwood.
15: The Russians should be clear that our resolve remains completely steadfast in backing our friends in Ukraine and providing them with the equipment that they need.
14: A 55-year-old man's been charged with manslaughter in West Yorkshire over the death of a man bitten by a dog at the weekend. Officers were called to reports of an altercation in the Calder Grove area of Wakefield on Saturday. A German shepherd's been seized. Lee Ellis from Wakefield is due to appear before magistrates later. England's Children's Commissioner is warning the government's anti-terror programme risks missing opportunities, saying stronger safeguards are needed for children. Ministers say they'll look at what more can be done to protect children from online extremism. Disabled bus pass holders across England will be able to travel for free round the clock from April next year. The government says it's lifting time restrictions in a bid to ease cost of living pressures. The £60 million to pay for it will come from existing budgets. Shadow Secretary of State for Business, Andrew Griffiths, tells us he's not convinced about that.
2: The government needs to say how they are going to fund this, whether this is just rebadged money. We know that Andy Burnham loves the bus, but he's no longer the mayor of a mid-sized municipal authority. He's the Prime Minister of the United Kingdom at a time when we're facing increasing threats from Russia. He still hasn't funded the defence plan.
14: And good news, if you're doing a big shop this morning, the rate at which grocery prices are rising is eased to its lowest level for nearly 2 years. New figures from World Panel suggest chilled and finger foods performed well in the heatwave, with sales of sun cream jumping by over 50% in the space of a month. Cloudy across the UK, sunshine in the south and east and scattered showers in the north, highs of 26. That's the latest. I'm Maria Greenwood.
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2: On the northeast tip of North America, on an island called Newfoundland, there's an airport. It used to be one of the biggest airports in the world, and next to it is a town called

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0: Not exactly thrilled to be inside on such a gorgeous day. So I told them we'd only have a half day this morning, and they were quite pleased.

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0: drop my kids off at school and head to the SPCA, where I'm greeted by my other kids, all barking and meowing for breakfast and a belly rub. Not that I'm complaining, I love them. 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
1: I'm in the library.
2: I'm in the

The original London Hercules, that's Luke Brady on Magic Musicals. He's about to move on to the Game of Thrones RSC production as well. Fantasy. I'm Dan, playing you the best variety of stage and screen. I've got the Bob Marley musical on the way in a second. Get up, stand up. After a big song from Paddington the musical, which I am delighted to be able to say I finally saw on Saturday. And also delighted to confirm that it is as fantastic as everyone's been saying it is. I've waited 9 months since I got my tickets after I saw Paddington and Tom Fletcher, who's written all the songs on Strictly before Christmas last year, and the wait was worth it. The songs are all brilliant. There's no filler. The staging is gorgeous. No spoilers, but there's some bits in the baddies lab at the British Museum where full stuffed animals appear out of the walls. We'll hear from that baddie in a second. They've done some really clever projection staging as well in some of the sequences when we're in Paddington's darkest Peruvian jungles. All the leaves and vines grow up the theatre walls, which is brilliant. And the performances were fantastic as well. We had mostly alternate cast members on Saturday evening. It turns out all of them note perfect. And I very much enjoy Bonnie Langford as Mrs. Bird getting to do what Bonnie Langford does best. I won't spoil it, but she's still got it. And the bear, I mean, don't get me started. The way they've done it with the costume is so perfect. The way he just looks into the crowd and blinks. I wanted to take him home. And yes, I cried throughout. Joyous stuff. Here's Victoria Hamilton.

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0: Get Up, Stand Up and Three Little Birds on Magic Musicals. That is the Bob Marley musical. I'm Dan with your No Repeat Workday for Tuesday, playing you the best variety of stage and screen between now and five. In fact, since 9 o'clock this morning until 5 o'clock tonight, you will not hear the same songs twice via Tuesday, the 18th of August, which is National Couples Day today. So if you're all loved up, hello to you. A lovely stagey pairing next. Not suggesting anything went on. David Essex and Elaine Page in the original Evita coming up. And then we're going back to the future.
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0: That legendary DeLorean is going to be screeching into action in October when the tour for Back to the Future the Musical starts in Bristol. This is Magic Musicals, playing you the best variety of stage and screen. I'm Dan, and it's time for another one of these.
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0: Yes, your showstoppers are your hourly treats during your no-repeat workday, 9 to 5. There's 2 hours of them to wrap up each day from 8 o'clock in the evening as well. They are basically what they say on the tin. They stop the show for rapturous applause, or perhaps some sobbing, or because you just can't stop dancing. This time around, you'd probably be laughing because it's the Book of Mormon, still going very strong in the West End. The show nearly stopped in New York after a fire on its theatre's roof, but it's come back strong after that as well. Here's the opening number, one of only a couple of songs we can actually play you on a family show before all the chaos kicks off. The Mormons just want to say hello.
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3: Hello. My name is Elder Price, and I would like to share with you the most amazing book. Hello. My name is Elder Grant. It's a book about America a long, long time ago. It has so many awesome parts, you simply won't believe how much this book can change your life. Hello. My name is Elder Green. I would like to share with you this book of Jesus Christ.

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0: Hello. 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
1: No, no, Elder Cunningham. 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Elder, show it!

0: This hour's showstopper on your Tuesday No Repeat Workday is Hello from the Book of Mormon on Magic Musicals. I'm Dan Morrissey. I have another showstopper for you at 12:30 from Rock of Ages, a big motivational anthem, that one. And coming up, if it's Troublemakers you're after, Bugsy Malone, Jersey Boys, and more in a bit. First, though, imagine the trouble you could get yourself into on the high street with £650,000 in your bank account. 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
1: I think it's a great sign that regional theatre is in a brilliant place, that so many touring shows are starting up soon. That's Starlight Express, which will be on the road. Well, tracks. Well, skates. Next summer, starting in Leicester. If you missed it in Wembley, then that is your chance to see a classic. This is Magic Musicals. It's the best variety of stage and screen. We're nearly at midday. 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I've got big news for the Greatest Showman fans, of which I am one. I'll share everything I know. 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
14: The top stories this hour. The UK says it will stand by Kyiv despite a threat of retaliation from Moscow over Ukraine's use of long-range British-made drones. The Russian embassy has warned there'll be a price to pay for what it says is a deliberate escalation of the conflict. Defence and security analyst Professor Michael Clark says Russia wants to make an example of the UK.
15: The Russians are trying to frighten us by saying, well, this makes you complicit in all of the strikes on Moscow. But it is the case that the Russians have us in the crosshairs more than any other European power.
14: England's Children's Commission has warned of closed doors and dead ends for many education providers when they send young people to the government's anti-terror programme. Referrals to Prevent involving children have risen from over 2,900 in 2016 and 17 to over 4,700 in 2024 to 25. Dame Rachel D'Souza says the current process risks missing opportunities.
16: One in seven
0: of the children referred to Prevent, that's 70% of them, are referred for no specific ideology. Those young people are often the cases that get closed and sent back.
14: The government says it's committed to ensuring all children are safe from radicalisation. Health officials are warning that a recent spate of salmonella cases may be linked to imported eggs. One person's died and hundreds of people have been affected in the outbreaks across the UK. Disabled bus pass holders in England will be able to travel for free round the clock from April next year. The government says it's lifting time restrictions in a bid to ease cost of living pressures. And a major UK city is once again being transformed into Gotham City as the upcoming Batman movie kicks off filming. George Howie, who created the UK's first official college course dedicated to the Cape Crusader, says it's no surprise production crews keep coming back to Glasgow.
16: The architecture we have in Glasgow, it looks authentically like places like Chicago and New York. For a lot of studios coming over here, it's also a great deal cheaper.
14: For most, showers in Northern Ireland, Scotland and Northern England, sunny spells with highs of 26. That's the latest. I'm Maria Greenwood.
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0: an all-time favourite, Joseph and the Amazing Technicolor Dreamcoat on Magic Musicals. That was Jason Donovan with Close Every Door. I'm Dan Morrissey. I mentioned I've got big news about The Greatest Showman coming up after a big song from the original movie. First, though, this from Rags, a 1980s Broadway musical with songs by Charles Strauss. Stephen Schwartz did the lyrics, and the book is by Joseph Stein. It tells the story of Jewish immigrants in 1910 New York trying to make their way and find the American dream. This is Rags.
1: Open your eyes, fellas.

0: That is a huge moment in the Greatest Showman movie. Spare a thought for Wijn van den Bosch, who is going to have to perform that 8 times a week when the musical version finally comes to the West End. After a big, much-hyped preview run at Bristol Hippodrome this spring, almost a year later, it's going to be opening at the current home of Disney's Hercules, the Theatre Royal, Drury Lane. Walked past there on Saturday and they had Greatest Showman signs up. It's coming. It's happening. Samantha Barks is playing Charity Barnum. Oliver Thompson is P.T. Barnum himself. And they'll be reunited for the Circus Musical Spectacular in the spring of 2027. All those big Pasek and Paul songs from the original are going to be there. Choreography from double Tony-winning Casey Nicola as well. Honestly, it could literally be the greatest show. Very, very exciting times. Right, coming up in a second, some Disney for you. The Hunchback of Notre Dame is on before 12:30. Then I'll give you a big old showstopper from Rock of Ages. Magic musicals.
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0: 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It's the best variety of stage and screen. I'm Dan. If you're a Disney fan, Frozen 2 is coming up before I go at 1 o'clock as well. First, though,
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0: 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Between 9 and 5, we also bring you a showstopper every hour at 5:30. And this time, I thought you might be flagging on a Tuesday afternoon. So here comes a motivational anthem. It's the cast of Rock of Ages taking on Journey's Don't Stop Believing. If anything can make you believe that you've got this, it's this.
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0: Don't Stop Believing from Rock of Ages on Magic Musicals. I'm Dan Morrissey with the best variety of stage and screen for you. I'm here every day between 10 and 1, right in the middle of our no-repeat workday between 9 and 5. And who's at the end of it? 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Then from 5 o'clock, he's got more of the best variety of stage and screen to soundtrack your evening when you're travelling home on the commute, listening on your DAB radio in the car. When you get through the door, ask your smart speaker to play Magic Musicals. He'll still be there as well. And every night, just after 6, he has his West End warm-up. So whether you're heading out to see a show or heading out to be in a show, get him on for two big warm-up tunes. Tonight, for example, he's got two songs from big male stars playing animated characters. Who's that going to be? I don't know. I'm just trying to think. Big male stars. Is that going to be The Rock in Moana and maybe Robin Williams in Aladdin? I've no idea. We'll find out with Jim from 6 o'clock. Then 7 o'clock tonight, Tuesdays, is the golden age of musicals for an hour, followed by 2 hours of big songs like the one you just heard. Showstoppers is on at 8.
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I can hear you, but I won't. Some look for trouble, while others don't. There's a thousand reasons

Miles Frost absolutely smashing the role of Michael Jackson in MJ the Musical. That's Beat It on Magic Musicals. I'm Dan, and that was my last one for you for now. I will be back tonight at 7 to wrap up Tuesday over on Magic Radio with the perfect playlist all this week. Delta Goodrum is picking her favourite song. She started with an absolute banger from Celine Dion last night, so we'll see where she goes from there. She set the bar high, I'll be honest. That's at 7:30 tonight. Also, there is a big anniversary for Dirty Dancing to celebrate. That's the perfect playlist. 7 o'clock with me tonight over on Magic Radio. Next, Elise is still camping, so Alex is here after one. Have a good one.

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17: The top stories this hour. The UK says it will stand with Ukraine despite a threat of retaliation from Moscow over Ukraine's use of long-range British-made drones. The Russian embassy's warned there'll be a price to pay for what it says is a deliberate escalation of the conflict. Defence and security analyst Professor Michael Clark says Russia wants to make an example of the UK.
18: The Russians are trying to frighten us by saying, well, this makes you complicit in all of the strikes on Moscow. Doesn't change things in principle, but it is the case that the Russians have us in the crosshairs more than any other European power.
17: A British couple on honeymoon have been killed in a helicopter crash in Greece. The couple died when the private aircraft came down on a hillside shortly after takeoff. The pilot was also killed last night. The cause is not yet known. Health officials are warning that a recent spate of salmonella cases may be linked to imported eggs. The UK Health Security Agency says one person has died and hundreds of others have fallen ill in the outbreak over the past year. The regions in England with the highest number of cases are London, where 47 cases have been confirmed, and Yorkshire and the Humber with 38. Disabled bus pass holders across England will be able to travel for free at all times from April next year. The government says it's lifting time restrictions in a bid to ease cost of living pressures. The £60 million to pay for it will come from existing budgets. Shadow Secretary of State for Business Andrew Griffith tells us he's not convinced about that.
19: The government needs to say how they are going to fund this, whether this is just rebadged money. We know that Andy Burnham loves the bus, but he's no longer the mayor of a mid-sized municipal authority. He's the Prime Minister of the United Kingdom at a time when we're facing increasing threats from Russia. He still hasn't funded the defence plan.
17: And hundreds of properties in Kent are still facing water supply issues after days of ongoing problems. South East Water says it's down to burst pipes, power issues and high demand with the recent hot weather. Cloudy for many with some rain, mainly in the west, and some heavier bursts across the far north of Scotland. That's the latest. I'm Alex Richardson.
5: Well, here we are. It's Tuesday, the 18th of August. Can you believe how quickly this year's going? It's the Magic Musicals No Repeat Workday with me, Alex Baker, in for Elise with some Funny Girl.

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3: Shame?
2: Seems an awful waste. Such a nice plump frame. What's his name has? Had.

0: if you get my drift. No? Seems an awful waste. I mean, with the price of meat, what it is. When you get it, if you get it. Good, you got it. Take, for instance, Mrs. Mooney and her pie shop. Business never better, using only pussy cats and toast. Now a pussy's good for maybe 6 or 7 at the most. And I'm sure they can't compare as far as taste.
1: Mrs. Lovett, what a charming note.

0: times, Mrs. Lovett, desperate measures are called for.
1: Now, here we are then. Hot out of the oven.
0: What is that?
1: It's priest. Have a little priest.
0: Is it any good?
1: Sir, it's too good, at least. Then again, they don't commit sins of the flesh, so it's pretty fresh.
0: It's an awful lot of fat.
1: Only where it sat.
0: Haven't you got poet or something like that?

0: hearty as bishop, perhaps, but then not as bland as curate.
1: It's good for business, too, because it always leaves you wanting more. Trouble is, we only get it on Sundays. Lawyer's rather nice.
0: If it's for a price.
1: Order something else, though, to follow, since no one should swallow it twice.
0: Anything that's lean.
1: Well, then, if you're British and loyal, you might enjoy Royal Marine. Anyway, it's clean.

0: 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How about Rear Admiral?
1: Oh, it's too salty. I prefer General.
0: With or without his privates? With is extra.
1: What is that?
0: It's FOP. Finest

0: Dawson to Mealy.
1: Then actor, that's compactor.
0: And always arrives overdone. I'll come again when you have judge on the menu.
1: Wait, true, we don't have judge yet. But there's something else you might fancy even better.
2: Oh, and what is that?
1: Executioner.

0: The murderous sounds of Sweeney Todd's A Little Priest on Magic Musicals, the no-repeat workday where we'll never play you the same song twice between the hours of 9 to 5. Let's keep the music coming with the little measure of darkness that we've grown to love from listening to Sweeney Todd there as we visit The Witches of Eastwick, the musical that follows three women stuck in routines of small-town life until the mysterious Daryl Van Horn arrives and they begin discovering that they have powers they didn't know they had.
1: Look at me, I'm where I started.

0: Right There is one of those songs that just rips at your heartstrings, doesn't it? So emotionally raw, and I absolutely love it. It's the emo in me. Winner Takes It All from Mamma Mia on Magic Musicals with Alex Baker playing in the best variety of stage and screen on the No Repeat Workday. I've got Cabaret's Maybe This Time coming up, which of course has recently been starring our very own Ruthie Henschel, star of Magic Musicals and the Queen of the West End. I'm going to talk more about her a little bit later on, actually. Got some Hamilton coming up and this hour's showstopper.
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0: 5 minutes, 22 seconds of sonic perfection. Every syllable, every bar, every breath, masterfully curated by Lin-Manuel Miranda and unbelievably performed there by Renee Elise Goldsberry. Satisfied from Hamilton on Magic Musicals. It's just remarkable, that tune, isn't it? My word.
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0: Well, it's time for a showstopper. We like to do this at half past the hour every hour during the no-repeat workday. And I've got an absolute treat for you now. A showstopper where the spectacle's actually real. Do you know what I mean? In Teacher's Pet from the School of Rock, this is the moment where the kids finally take to stage at the Battle of the Bands. But crucially, actually in the real world, outside of the story, those young actors are really playing those instruments live. You know, the guitar, the bass, the drums, the keyboard, the vocals. You're watching children deliver a fully fledged rock gig in the middle of the West End. And dramatically, you know, that's kind of the payoff, isn't it? The kids have been, you know, spent the whole show being told who they're supposed to be, and they finally get to let rip and show everyone who they really are. It's an amazing moment, a show-stopping moment from School of Rock. This is Teacher's Pet.
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0: This hour's showstopper, Teacher's Pet from School of Rock. How fabulous is that? Well, I hope you're having a lovely Tuesday afternoon. It's Alex Baker in for Elise with you this week. On Magic Musical's No Repeat Workday, we'll never play you the same song twice between the hours of 9 to 5, Monday to Friday. But don't forget, when we get to the weekend, we're joined by West End royalty David Hunter, who's currently starring in Beetlejuice in the West End, is on air every Saturday morning from 10. And the one and only Ruthie Henschel gets behind the microphone from 10 a.m. on Sunday mornings. Now, Ruthie Henschel has been a star of Magic Musicals pretty much since we launched the radio station, but she's also West End royalty. And she's just released her autobiography, The Showgirl and the Prince, which is such a great read. So make sure you check that out and check her show out at 10. Musicals. Should we do some pop-ins next? Bit of Bat Out of Hell? I think we should.
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0: stars is the chimney sweep world. 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
0: On the rooftops of London,
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Seems like 19. Why then am I scared to finish what I started? What you started?

0: What a voice, my word. Gethsemane there from Jesus Christ Superstar, currently at the London Palladium, currently starring Sam Ryder, who was on vocal duties in that recording we just listened to there. His voice is just magnificent, isn't it? My word. We've got plenty more where that came from on the No Repeat Workday here on Magic Musicals with me, Alex Baker. Coming up next, three musicals that really couldn't be more different from each other. But there is something that connects them. They're all about that moment when you begin to wonder whether the life you're living has to be the life that you keep on living, you know? For one, in one musical, it's the hope of finding a family. In another musical, it's about stepping out from behind the scenes and the protagonist finding her own voice. And in the next, or the last, should I say, it's a group of teenagers at high school discovering that they don't necessarily have to be the people that everybody expects them to be. Three very different versions of the phrase, maybe there's something else out there for me. All coming up next. Magic musicals.
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13: The top story is this hour. A British couple on their honeymoon have died in a helicopter crash in Greece. The aircraft hit a hillside shortly after takeoff and caught fire yesterday. The pilot was also killed. Sky's Graham Stothard has more details about the tourists.
14: Newlyweds honeymooning in Greece when the private helicopter they were on board crashed in the Tholos area of the island of Sifnos. That's a Greek tourist island in the Aegean Sea. Eyewitness video shows the smoke billowing from the scene of the crash.
13: One person's died in a salmonella outbreak, which officials say may be linked to eggs imported into the UK. There's been more than 200 cases over the past year, with those affected ranging from babies to people in their 90s. The UK Health Security Agency says more than a third of those infected ended up in hospital. The Prime Minister insists the UK continues to support Ukraine 100%. It's after Moscow threatened consequences for Ukraine's reported use of British drones to strike Russian targets. Moscow's accused the UK of deliberately escalating the conflict, warning the deeper its involvement, the higher the price it will pay. Prime Minister Andy Burnham's been sending this message to Russian President Vladimir Putin.
15: We
2: are providing support so that Ukraine can defend itself. And that's been the British position all the way through this conflict. We are not fair weather friends. We will be there in Ukraine's hour of need.
13: Meanwhile, the Prime Minister insists he's not embarrassed about his exchange of messages with someone impersonating Donald Trump's chief of staff. Andy Burnham was in contact with an unknown individual pretending to be the chief of staff, but became suspicious after several messages and reported it. He says it was handled in the right way. And The Odyssey's become the biggest film of all time at the BFI IMAX in London. So Christopher Nolan's blockbusters ranked in more than £2.6 million in ticket sales at the cinema, which holds the UK's biggest screen. Cloudy for many with some rain, mainly in the west, and some heavier bursts across the far north of Scotland. That's the latest. I'm Alex Richardson.
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0: So there we go, three completely different musicals that share a common theme, having the confidence to imagine a different life for yourself. Annie, of course, a child refusing to believe that her present circumstances have to define her future. Beautiful, the Carole King musical, which follows the story of Carole King, of course, where she discovers she can step out from behind the songs that she's been writing for other people and become the artist herself, which she did with aplomb. And High School Musical, just there, essentially about young people pushing against the boxes that everyone puts teenagers in. Absolutely love that. We're all in this together on Magic Musicals. The No Repeat Workday with me, Alex Baker. So you won't hear any of those songs again between now and 5 o'clock. You'll just hear new ones. Well, not necessarily new ones, but new to today, if that makes sense. Like this from Merrily We Roll Along. It's Old Friends.
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0: penned by the mighty songwriting hand of Dan Gillespie Sells. He's My Boy, the tune from Everybody's Talking About Jamie. And the 2027 tour dates have been posted. It all kicks off in Leeds on the 15th of Jan 2027. And it's going to Chester, Shrewsbury, Sunderland, Edinburgh, Wolverhampton, Wickham, Sheffield, Manchester, London, Liverpool, Truro, Eastbourne, Glasgow, South. I mean, it's absolutely massive. It goes on and on and on deep into the summer of 2027. So there's loads of opportunities to see not just a great musical, but an important one as well. We love Everybody's Talking About Jamie here at Magic. So it's Alex Baker in for Elise Evans with Godspell coming up and some Billy Elliot for you.
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0: Ah, yes, it's showstopper time. We do this every hour during the no-repeat workday, between the hours of 9 to 5, Monday to Friday. It's a moment to pay tribute to a world-class showstopper. We've all been talking about the immersive movie experience of Grease recently, which is currently on in Battersea Park, which is so much fun, where this song, amongst all the other songs from Grease, really comes to life at the end of the show. I almost don't want to tell you too much about it because I just want you to experience it for yourself without just sort of building up too much expectation, but it is absolutely remarkable. You're the One That I Want at the end of Grease is, of course, the moment where it all comes together, a moment of pure jubilation and celebration, and also the moment where you kind of realise that all Sandy had to do was change everything about herself to snag the guy she wanted. It's not the best message, but he changes too. You're the One That I Want from Grease. Let's go.
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0: What a moment. And the surreal moment, of course, that the car starts flying at the end of Grease. I didn't see that coming, honestly, the first time I watched it. Not that the rest of it is hyper-realistic, of course. This is Magic Musicals. Good afternoon. Make me a winner. Well, I tell you what, last Friday, Craig answered his phone and in that moment won himself £600,000. So much money. A life-changing amount of money for Craig. Big love to you, my good man. Is it going to be you, though, listening right now, that wins on Friday? There is a whopping £650,000 up for grabs. You could be living the high life with that money in your bank account. My word. 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That's the word WIN to 61054. 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Lines close at 5 p.m. Friday. Answer our call and that £650,000 won't just be yours. It will also be paid into your account right after that call. So you could set your weekend off £650,000 richer. That is wild. 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
2: 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Madness takes its toll. 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
1: 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Good work. Rocky Horror Picture Show, of course, on your Tuesday afternoon. Hope you're having a good one. It's Alex Baker with you. And you know what? One of my favourite voices in musical history is the beautiful voice of Ben Platt. And I'm going to play you something from his time in Dear Evan Hansen shortly. And a reminder that he's currently starring in Midnight at the Neverget at the Meneer Chocolate Factory in London. It's only running till September, so get out and watch him. I've not been to see it yet, but I'm hoping to squeeze it in over the next couple of weeks. Yeah, that's on the way. I've also got Frozen for you, for all the Frozen fans out there, myself included.

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16: The top stories this hour. A British couple on honeymoon have been killed in a helicopter crash in Greece. The couple died when the private aircraft came down on a hillside shortly after takeoff. The pilot was also killed last night. The cause is not yet known. The UK says it will stand with Ukraine despite a threat of retaliation from Moscow over Ukraine's use of long-range British-made drones. The Russian embassy's warned there'll be a price to pay for what it says is a deliberate escalation of the conflict. Defence and security analyst Professor Michael Clark says Russia wants to make an example of the UK.
17: The Russians are trying to frighten us by saying, well, this makes you complicit in all of the strikes on Moscow. Doesn't change things in principle, but it is the case that the Russians have us in the crosshairs more than any other European power.
16: Health officials are warning that a recent spate of salmonella cases may be linked to imported eggs. The UK Health Security Agency says one person's died and hundreds of others have fallen ill in the outbreak over the past year. The regions in England with the highest number of cases are London, where 47 cases have been confirmed, and Yorkshire and the Humber with 38 cases. Fire crews have now scaled back their response to the wildfire in Stourbridge in the West Midlands. Two response vehicles and their crews, along with two officers, remain in the area to monitor for and tackle any hot spots. Firefighters are still urging people to follow fire safety advice, despite some rain being forecast this week. And Wetherspoons has banned its customers from playing music out loud or taking calls on speaker. It says the noise from mobile phones and tablets was an increasing problem, driving people nuts. We've been asking pubgoers in Manchester what they think.
4: just a bit annoying, really. I don't want to hear people's conversations.
18: I don't think I'd sit there with a pint and be like, oh, that guy's on a speakerphone, I'm not happy about that.
19: I don't mind people doing it, but then it's the level people do it to, so some people just take it beyond the level, it becomes a bit obnoxious.
16: Cloudy for many with some rain, mainly in the west, and some heavier bursts across the far north of Scotland. That's the latest. I'm Alex Richardson.
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0: Into the Woods and No One Is Alone. What a beautiful song. Frozen before that. And Dear Evan Hansen's Waving Through a Window. As I was playing that, I was thinking about Ben Platt, obviously, who was singing it. But I also thought about Sam Tutty, who starred as Evan Hansen in the West End and also starred in Two Strangers Carry a Cake Across New York. So I thought I'd play you some Tutty right now. Here he is singing New York.
1: It's the capital city of the USA.
2: It's not.
1: The city I swore I'd see for myself one day.
2: But you've actually been in New York before.
1: Yes. No. But I've seen Home Alone 2 quite a few times.
2: Are you serious?
1: There's pizza for breakfast, the steam in the air. It's candy, not sweets, and the streets are called sidewalks there.
2: Right.
1: My town, where everyone has an apartment to spare with a skyline view, and even improbable dreams come true. Where everything comes with a smile, a

0: they ready for me in New York? Is that Times Square?
1: Nope, that's Queens.
0: Awesome. She's called the Big Apple. No one knows why. But she's my kind of town and I'm her kind of street smart guy. I'll stroll up the Broadway. I'll order a beer. I'll scream at the Statue of Liberty. Hey, lady, I'm walking here. My home, the city of stories where everything

0: I'm just gonna... Yeah.
1: It's the city of angels. 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It's a city of immigrants, buddy, I'll fit right in. The land of the brave, the home of the free, the Liberty City where even my father wants to hang out with me. Home, the snow in the city tomorrow, just see it come twinkling down. And that's why they all call it Tinsel Town. There's hundreds of thousands of people just living a dream out there. And there's love in the air.
0: Okay, we're about to leave the train and then we're gonna be in New York.
1: Yes.
0: You're not gonna freak out?
1: Oh.

0: It is a hugely popular song, but that will be the only time you hear it today because we're in the No Repeat Workday where we never play you the same song twice between the hours of 9 to 5. That was from Hell's Kitchen, the musical based on the works of Alicia Keys, which is currently taking the whole of the US by storm. It's a massive North American tour going on, and I'm sure it'll arrive over here in the UK at some point. Empire State of Mind, the tune, which was a huge breakout pop hit, of course, when it came out all those years ago. So it's Alex Baker with you on the No Repeat Workday, with Disney's Encanto on the way and this hip swivel-inducing We Don't Talk About Bruno.
1: I have got a really important question for you.
2: Go on.
1: What HelloFresh ingredient best matches your personality?
2: 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Sweet. 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And I love a bit of juicy gossip.
1: Nice. And what about me?
2: Turnip. Definitely right. Turnip. You've right. got the whole...

0: 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So if you'd like to know which HelloFresh ingredient best matches your personality, then you better head to our website.
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0: A sprawling epic from Evita, Don't Cry For Me, Argentina, on your Tuesday afternoon. It's Alex Baker in for Elise Evans, playing you the best variety of stage and screen. And of course, never the same song twice between the hours of 9 to 5, because this is the No Repeat Workday, where we also like to give you a showstopper from time to time.
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0: Now, it sort of goes without saying that Stephen Sondheim is a master of turning human emotion into music. And this next showstopper turns cold feet into an Olympic sport, really. Getting Married Today is the tune from Company. Where Amy's about to marry Paul, a man she genuinely loves. But on the morning of their wedding, the nerves kick in, panic completely takes over, and Stephen Sondheim puts that panic into the music in this breathless, ridiculously fast sort of patter song, really, where the words seem to arrive quicker than Amy herself can even process them. It's funny, it's technically so ferocious, and underneath it all, it's incredibly human in the way that Sondheim always infuses his music with. From Company, this is Getting Married Today.
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0: I love that from Company. This hour's showstopper, Getting Married Today, is the tune. You are listening to Magic Musicals with the No Repeat Workday, where we'll never play you the same song twice between the hours of 9 to 5. Jim Davis is going to be on the way from 4 o'clock with Magic Musicals Home Time, the perfect way to wind down after another crazy day. So if you're heading home from the office shortly, make sure you keep it Magic Musicals, because Jim's back from holiday and his voice is just so soothing. It's like a shoulder rub of the vocal cords. He's on the way very soon. Hakuna Matata from The Lion King is coming up, and we'll do some Motown before 4. Magic Musicals.
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1: Hey, Pumbaa! 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

0: So I had a Motown t-shirt for ages, and it was my favourite t-shirt. It always got lots of comments. Every time I'd wear it, I'd be walking around and I'd get lots of knowing nods from the Soul and Motown fans. You know what I mean? Get ready / dancing in the street from Motown the Musical on Magic Musicals. I'm Alex Baker and I'm all out of time. However, I'm passing on the mic of destiny, this one right here, to the one and only Jim Davis. He's got Magic Musicals Home Time coming up, getting you away from work and back into the warm embrace of your home with music from the likes of Aladdin and Hamilton.
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18: The top stories: the sour British couple on honeymoon in Greece have died in a helicopter crash. The aircraft they were in came down shortly after takeoff. Sky's Barnaby Papadopoulos has more details.
19: The Greek fire service were first on the scene because a fire was started and they discovered the bodies of the three people on board: Alexander Cromie, Marie Ebert and Yorgos Rykos, who was the pilot.
18: The couple's employers say they're shocked by what's happened to their beloved colleagues. The Foreign Office says it's providing support to the couple's families. The Prime Minister insists the UK continues to support Ukraine 100% after Moscow threatened consequences for Ukraine's reported use of British drones to strike Russian targets. Moscow has accused the UK of deliberately escalating the conflict, warning the deeper its involvement, the higher the price it will pay. Prime Minister Andy Burnham has been sending this message to Russian President Vladimir Putin.
20: We are providing support so that Ukraine can defend itself, and that's been the British position all the way through this conflict. We are not fair weather friends. We will be there in Ukraine's hour of need.
18: Meanwhile, the Prime Minister insists he's not embarrassed about his exchange of messages with someone impersonating Donald Trump's chief of staff. Andy Burnham was in contact with an unknown individual pretending to be his chief of staff but became suspicious after several messages and reported it. He says it was handled in the right way. A man's appeared in court charged with manslaughter after his dog fatally bit someone on a footpath in West Yorkshire. Police were called to reports of an argument about a right of way in Wakefield on Saturday. And do you get annoyed by people in the pub taking phone calls loudly or playing music out loud on their phone? Well, Wetherspoons have banned it. We've been getting the thoughts of these people in Manchester.
0: Talking on the phone, fine, but playing music, no, absolutely not.
21: I think that's a good idea, to be fair. I think it's rude to be on speakerphone in public.
18: Some sunny spells will linger across the far south this evening, but elsewhere drizzle developing across much of England and Wales. That's the latest. I'm Alex Richardson.
22: Thank you. Hello, I'm Jim Davis. This is Magic Musicals Home Time for your Tuesday afternoon. Sound the horns.

Priscilla Lopez in A Chorus Line with What I Did for Love on Magic Musicals. Leslie Odom Jr. before that as Aaron Burr in the original Broadway cast recording of Hamilton with Wait For It. But of course, he's been smashing it in London in his West End debut, reprising that role. He's finishing up though in a couple of weeks' time. I suspect he'll be back though. He's been bitten by the West End bug, I'm sure. And we began with Prince Ali arriving into Agrabah in Aladdin to get us underway on this Tuesday afternoon. And I'm Jim Davis here on Magic Musicals. Hoping you're well, you had a good day. I've got the best variety of stage and screen to sing along to with the Jersey Boys next. After Elton John's adaptation of the rather brilliant film, which came out 20 years ago, and it's just had a sequel, which you can now stream at home. I've seen it 3 times already. I'm talking about The Devil Wears Prada, of course. And here's Georgie Buckland as Andy. This is Miranda Girl.

0: The Jersey Boys celebrating their 20th anniversary with a marathon UK tour right now, December 63. Before that, The Devil Wears Prada, which is still packing them in at the Dominion Theatre in the West End. It's such a great night out. And you're listening to Magic Musicals. I'm Jim Davis with our no-repeat workday promise that we'll never play the same song between 9 and 5, Monday to Friday. That really is the best variety of stage and screen, and you'll get that all day here on Magic Musicals. Plus, as part of that, I'll play you another song from our collection of showstoppers soon, which is actually a huge moment from a truly epic performer who I was lucky to see live very recently. Next, though, some classic Les Mis. Magic Musicals.
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2: 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But I must say, if pies were books, yours would be Shakespeare's letters. 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

0: Jesse Muller and Drew Gelling as Jenna and Dr. Pomatter in Waitress with It Only Takes a Taste. Before that, On My Own from Les Miserables here on Magic Musical's Home Time. Now, that's a song that this next singer knows very well.
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0: With just half an hour left of our No Repeat Workday, let's get another showstopper on. Now, I'm a big musical theatre fan, as are you, so I wasn't going to pass up the opportunity recently to see this performer live in concert, performing all of her huge moments from stage and screen and everything in between. She's the only woman to play two different Disney princesses as the singing voices of Jasmine and Fa Mulan. She's also starred in Les Mis as both Eponine and Fantine, and originated the role of Kim in Miss Saigon. Now, I'm not ashamed to say she made me cry four times during the show with her amazing voice. I'm talking about the utterly incredible Lea Salonga, and here she is now with Isé Alvarez in the original London cast of Miss Saigon, with the movie in my mind.
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0: It's absolutely haunting, isn't it, that song? The movie in my mind from Miss Saigon with the incredible Lea Salonga with Isay Alvarez in the original London cast. And we'll have more showstoppers for you at 8 o'clock tonight. And again, throughout your no-repeat work day right here on Magic Musicals. Good to be with you then. I'm Jim Davis on Tuesday's Home Time with a rather dashing Luke Evans as Gaston next. First, though, we need to talk about the fact that we're giving away £650,000 this Friday. 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

absolutely timeless. The incredible Michael Crawford with the music of the night from Phantom, wrapping up on No Repeat Workday today. It's going to be back tomorrow. Jen Thomas will be here at breakfast, Dan Morrissey throughout your morning, and Alex Baker sitting in for release tomorrow lunchtime. And I promise never to play the same song between 9 and 5, Monday to Friday, here on Magic Musicals. I'm Jim Davis, and Home Time continues with some exciting news about Annie and its recent star, Lavoie, to share with you after the news next. I've got a magical moment from Moulin Rouge as well. And next, it's 6.

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15: The top stories this hour. A British couple on their honeymoon have died in a helicopter crash in Greece. The aircraft came down last night. It hit a hillside shortly after takeoff and caught fire. The pilot was also killed. Sky's Graham Stothard has more details about the couple.
16: They were newlyweds honeymooning in Greece when the private helicopter they were on board crashed in the Tholos area of the island of Sifnos. That's a Greek tourist island in the Aegean Sea. Eyewitness video shows the smoke billowing from the scene of the crash.
15: The Prime Minister insists the UK continues to support Ukraine 100% after Moscow threatened consequences for Ukraine's reported use of British drones to strike Russian targets. Moscow's accused the UK of deliberately escalating the conflict, warning the deeper its involvement, the higher the price it will pay. Elsewhere, the Prime Minister insists he's not embarrassed about his exchange of messages with someone impersonating Donald Trump's chief of staff. Andy Burnham was in contact with an unknown individual but became suspicious after several messages and reported it. He says it was handled in the right way.
17: All politicians are, you know, receiving these pressures and these challenges, but I did everything right. There was a minimal exchange of information of zero consequence and it was quickly reported.
15: Fire crews have scaled back their response to the wildfire in Stourbridge in the West Midlands. 19 properties were destroyed in the fire. Firefighters are still urging people to follow safety advice despite some rain being forecast this week. And Wetherspoons has banned customers from playing music out loud or taking calls on speakerphone. It says the noise from phones and tablets was an increasing problem, driving people nuts. We've been asking people in Manchester what they think.
18: Don't want to hear people's conversations.
19: I don't think I'd sit there with a pint and be like, oh, that guy's on a speakerphone, I'm not happy about that.
20: I don't mind people doing it, but then it's the level people do it to.
15: Some sunny spells will linger across the far south this evening, but elsewhere drizzle developing across much of England and Wales. That's the latest. I'm Alex Richardson.
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It's Ewan McGregor and Nicole Kidman in Moulin Rouge with Come What May on Magic Musicals. No Way from Six before that. And you heard Aileen Quinn as Annie in the amazing Charles Strauss musical with that glorious optimistic anthem, Tomorrow. Now, of course, having recently starred as Miss Hannigan in the UK tour of Annie, UK drag icon Lavoie has just recorded her own version of that song, which has soared into the download charts right now. So go have a listen, grab a copy. I have to say, I think it's brilliant. I'll declare an interest, though. I count Lavoie as a very great friend. I'm not sure she'd say the same, but anyway, lots of love if you're listening this evening, Lavoie, who recently told me that she is a big fan of Magic Musicals, which made me very, very happy. And I'm Jim Davis with the best variety of stage and screen for your Tuesday evening. Hopefully you're all done at work now, making your way home. I've got Tina coming up next after we celebrate the exciting news that The Greatest Showman is coming to the West End. I'm sure you've heard the news by now, to the Theatre Royal, Drury Lane in the spring of next year. So let's celebrate that West End transfer with this huge anthem from Keala Settle.

0: Adrienne Warren there as Tina in the Tina Turner musical with Simply the Best. This is me from The Greatest Showman before that, which is coming to London next year. More on that later. In fact, I'll play you one of the stars of the new production in a former show. And it's Jim Davis with the best variety of stage and screen for your Tuesday evening. Now, if you ever want to get in touch, by the way, just drop me an email anytime to jim@magic.co.uk. You'd be very, very welcome. And I'd love to hear from you. So we're going back to the original concept album of Chess soon, after Dwayne Johnson takes us back to the original animation of Moana next. Magic musicals.
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0: Dame Elaine Page with Barbara Dixon there in Chess with I Know Him So Well. You're welcome from Moana before that on Magic Musicals Home Time for your Tuesday evening. I'm Jim Davis. Now, next up, a show that has a massive cult following around the world. The recent revival at the Royal Exchange in Manchester closed just a couple of weeks ago after 5-star reviews. So I'm hoping that a tour is agreed, because I would love to see the show on stage. From Janine Tesori's Fun Home, the original Broadway cast, now this is Ring of Keys.
1: Someone just came in the door, like no one I ever saw before. I feel I don't know where you came from. I wish I did. I feel so dumb. I feel

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Have Nothing from The Bodyguard on Home Time with Jim here on Magic Musicals till 7. And then we've got an hour to indulge in the golden age of musicals tonight. So I'm looking forward to that. Plenty more of the best variety of stage and screen to come. Plus our West End warm-up tonight, which features two male stars who've appeared both on stage, on screen, and been the iconic voices of animated characters as well. So that's soon, plus some Douglas Hodge in La Cage aux Folles, Idina Menzel in Rent, and next some Breaking Muse.

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14: The top story is this hour. A British couple on honeymoon in Greece have died in a helicopter crash. The aircraft they were in came down shortly after takeoff. Sky's Barnaby Papadopoulos has more details.
15: The Greek Fire Service were first on the scene because a fire was started and they discovered the bodies of the three people on board, Alexander Chromy, Marie Ebert and Yorgos Rykos, who was the pilot.
14: The couple's employers say they're shocked by what's happened. The Foreign Office is providing support to the couple's families. A major trial is getting underway in California in the US over claims that Meta deliberately engineered its Facebook and Instagram platforms to be addictive to children. Four American states are seeking billions of US dollars from the tech giant, which insists it's committed to supporting young people. Mary Rhodey's 15-year-old son Riley killed himself after being targeted by a scammer on Facebook Messenger.
16: This criminal was allowed to find him, lure him, and trick him for years. I've watched lobbying win over legislation.
14: The Prime Minister, Andy Burnham, insists that he's not embarrassed about his exchange of messages with someone impersonating Donald Trump's chief of staff. Andy Burnham was in contact with an unknown individual, but became suspicious after several messages and reported it. He says it was handled in the right way. A man's appeared in court today charged with manslaughter after his dog fatally bit someone on a footpath in West Yorkshire. Police were called to reports of an argument about a right-of-way in Wakefield on Saturday. And anyone who gets annoyed by people in the pub taking phone calls loudly or playing their music out loud, or Weatherspoon's chain have banned it. We've been getting the thoughts of these people in Manchester.
5: Talking on the phone, fine, but playing music, no, absolutely not. Don't want to hear someone else's tunes.
17: I think that's a good idea, to be fair. I think it's rude to be on speakerphone in public.
18: Yeah, I think it's fair enough. Like, pubs are social and for the people to talk to each other.
19: Some people just take it beyond the level. It becomes a bit obnoxious.
14: Some sunny spells will linger across the far south this evening, but elsewhere drizzle developing across much of England and Wales. That's the latest. I'm Alex Richardson.
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2: 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I am my own special creation. 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

0: am what I am. It's Douglas Hodge in La Cage aux Folles. Before that, Zero to Hero from Hercules, closing in London at the Theatre Royal Drury Lane in under 3 weeks. Jesus Christ Superstar moves in after that. And then, of course, it'll be the turn of The Greatest Showman. More on that in a moment or two. And you heard Seasons of Love from Rent, the best variety of stage and screen on Tuesday's home time. It's Jim Davis here with you on Magic Musicals. Right, and Juliet next, after a rather fabulous moment from the original Broadway cast of The Producers, which is full of fabulous moments. Here, as Ula shows off her, shall we say, talents to Max and Leo, this is Katie Huffman with When You've Got It, Flaunt It.
1: When you got it, flaunt it. Step right up and strut your stuff. People tell you modesty's a virtue, but in the theater modesty can hurt you. Then you got it, flaunt it. Show your assets, let them know you're proud. Your goodies you must push, stick your chest out, shake your tush. When you got it, shout it out loud. Now, Ula, dance.

0: The original London cast of Anne Juliet with Larger Than Life, led by Oliver Thomsett there as Shakespeare. Now, he's going to be heading to the Theatre Royal Drury Lane soon, as it's been confirmed that Theatre Royal will be the home of the West End transfer of The Greatest Showman, as we mentioned earlier. So they open next spring. The buzz around this already is absolutely huge. Samantha Barks will be with him as well, returning to the Theatre Royal, which he knows very, very well, of course, having played Elsa in Frozen there for a very long time. So that's all to come next spring, and I cannot wait. So excited. You heard When You Got It, Flaunt It from the producers before that. On Home Time, it's Jim Davis with you weekdays 4 till 7 on Magic Musicals. And it's time now for our West End warm-up, with curtain up in an hour or so at theatres around the country. So if you're working tonight, break a leg, sing along, whether you're at home or in the dressing room. I've got two male stars tonight who've appeared both on stage, screen, and been the voices of animated characters as well. So Jerry Orbach is coming up, Broadway legend, of course, who starred in countless shows, from Guys and Dolls to Chicago. He also starred on screen as Baby's father in Dirty Dancing and provided the voice of Lumiere in Disney's Beauty and the Beast. But before him, I've got the star of Kingsman, Robin Hood and Tetris, as well as Rocket Man, Taron Egerton, who's also appeared in the West End and provided the voice of Johnny in Sing 1 and 2. And I've got both those huge stars on the way for you next. Magic music.
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It's the Lullaby of Broadway from 42nd Street, Rocket Man. Before that, Jerry Orbach and Taron Egerton leading us in our West End warm-up tonight. So have a great show if you're working, won't you? And we'll do it again same time tomorrow with two classic fantasy musicals tomorrow. Looking forward to that. Home Time with Jim. If you want to get in touch, by the way, and suggest some songs for the West End warm-up, you can email jim@magic.co.uk. But we're talking of fantasy. This is a show I can't wait to see. I was a huge fan of the original movie after growing up with an unusually obsessive fascination with vampires, shall we say. When The Lost Boys came out in the mid-80s, I was an impressionable teenager who was desperately wanting to grow up to be like David, the lead vampire in a cult group living in a small American town. The musical adaptation opened on Broadway last year and it's coming to the UK. I cannot wait. From The Lost Boys, this is Now Forever.

0: Fantastic. From The Lost Boys, Now Forever, on Magic Musicals Home Time with Jim. So just after 6:30, later tonight from 8, Lynn Parsons returns, sitting in for Nicky Chapman. And if you've still got the kids off on their summer holidays and they've been running you ragged today, once they're in bed tonight, just ask your smart speaker to play Mellow Magic. And the wonderful Lynn Parsons will be right here, ready to help you relax and unwind. 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
0: Daddy was a new sensation, got himself a congressman.

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1: This is Magic Musical's Home Time.

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0: The magnificent Mustang Sally from The Commitments, wrapping up home time for this Tuesday evening. I'll be back here at 4 o'clock tomorrow afternoon with the final hour of the No Repeat Workday, our West End warm-up as well, featuring two classic fantasy musicals tomorrow. And tunes from Mean Girls to Five Guys. So I'll see you at 4, a whole hour of the golden age of musicals coming up. So stay with us for classics from Powell Jury to Panama Hattie. Have a lovely evening, won't you? Thanks for listening.
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0: Will you try your best to go for this mall?
1: I don't know what you're talking about.
0: If you do, I'll buy a new dress for your doll.
1: But please let me pick it out.
0: And I'll take you to hear the big cathedral bell.
1: Oh, I hate those noisy old chimes.
0: Well, instead, then we'll go to see Gone with the Wind.
1: But I've already seen it 4 times.
0: Would you like a big box of chocolate creams?
1: No, for candy I never did care.
0: Then will you let me get you a cute little dog?
1: Would you mind making it a bear?
0: Say, Jerry, old kid, you're a tough proposition. Are you sure your lid is in a healthy condition? Are you feeling good, Jerry?
1: What, me? Why,

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2: 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One way. I know of one way. 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One way. There's only one way. We must form a fighting throng. If the same great dream is beating in each heart, there's no stopping what a fighting team can start for all together. A team can weather

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2: May I have your attention, please? Attention, please. I can deal with this trouble, friends, with a wave of my hand, this very hand. Please observe me, if you will. I'm Professor Harold Hill, and I'm here to organize the River City Boys Band. Brrr. Oh, think, my friends, how could any pool table ever hope to compete with a gold trombone? 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I say River City's gotta have a boys' band, and I mean she needs it today. Well, Professor Harold Hill's on hand, and River City's gonna have a boys' band, as sure as the Lord made little green apples. 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Johnny, Willie, Teddy, Fred. And you'll see the glitter of crashing cymbals, and you'll hear the thunder of rolling drums, the shimmer of trumpets, ta-ta-ra! And you'll feel something akin to the electric thrill I once enjoyed when Gilmore, Liberati, Pat Conway, the great creator, W.C. Handy, and John Philip Sousa all came to town on that very same historic day. 76 trombones led the big parade, with 110 cornets close at hand. They were followed by rows and rows of the finest virtuosos, the cream of every famous band. 76 trombones caught the morning sun.

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1: I won't grow up.
2: I won't grow up.
1: Wear a tie.
2: I don't wanna wear a tie.
1: And a serious expression.
2: And a serious expression.
1: In the middle of July.
2: In the middle of July.
1: And if it means I must prepare to shoulder burdens with a worried air,
2: I'll never grow up, never grow up, never grow up.
1: Not me.
0: Not I.
2: Not me.
1: So there.

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1: I won't grow up.
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1: I will never even try.
0: I will never even try.
1: I will do it, Peter tells me.
0: I will

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2: 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You is my woman now. You is...

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17: Top stories this hour. Meta's facing a potential $1 trillion lawsuit in the US over allegations its sites are deliberately addictive to children. Founder Mark Zuckerberg is due to give evidence in a trial brought by four American states. Meta denies the accusation, saying it's proud of the safeguards on Facebook and Instagram. Isabel Asher Hamilton is the UK tech editor at Politico.
18: These attorneys general, they're really going for the throat. They could potentially go for hundreds of billions of dollars in damages, and they might want to try and force some proper, like, ground-up business changes at Meta in terms of what features it can offer to children.
17: An investigation underway into what caused a private helicopter to crash on a Greek island, killing a British couple on honeymoon. The pilots also died when the aircraft came down shortly after takeoff. The Prime Minister says the UK will be there in Ukraine's hour of need. Moscow's warned of consequences, with British drones reportedly being used to help Kyiv strike deep inside Russia. Premier League Chief Executive Richard Masters believes FIFA pressed a self-destruct button with Gianni Infantino's controversial World Cup investment plans. The proposal to sell a stake in a new company controlling the commercial and ticketing rights to FIFA competitions was eventually abandoned after fierce opposition. Masters has backed the FA's decision to withdraw support for the president and says football now needs a leader capable of uniting the game.
14: We obviously support the FA's position on Gianni, which is withdraw their support for him. And I think that's the right decision. We support it.
15: So you believe there should be a new FIFA president?
14: Yeah, I do. And world football needs a strong FIFA making good, strong decisions. And I think this was a significant own goal.
17: More of us have been eating picky bits for dinner during the summer's heatwave. Data from World Panel shows shopping baskets in July contained more chilled picnic and finger food. And Madonna's a top contender at this year's MTV Video Music Awards. She has 11 nominations in categories including Artist and Song of the Year, Best Collaboration and Cinematography. From Sky News, I'm Charlie Maggs.
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On the 9th February 1935 in Buenos Aires, a polo match between a team of leading Argentine players and the touring British side. The British ambassador said he had never seen a social occasion quite like it. Even by the standards of Buenos Aires society, the gathering at the polo ground glittered. The rose and the Daimlers, the hampers from Harrods, the clothes, the diamonds, the crystal, the wines, the procession of nannies from England and France. The result of the match? Oh yes, the home team won, but, as the British ambassador pointed out, that did not reflect badly on British horsemanship. Three of the Argentine players were educated at Eton.

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17: The top stories this hour. A major trial's underway in California after claims Meta deliberately engineered its Facebook and Instagram platforms to be addictive to children. Four American states are seeking billions of US dollars from the tech giant, which insists it's committed to supporting young people. Mary Rhodey's 15-year-old son, Riley, killed himself after being targeted by a scammer on Facebook Messenger.
18: This criminal was allowed to find him, lure him, and trick him for years. I've watched lobbying win over legislation. It's still cheaper to buy off politicians than to build safety into these platforms.
17: A huge search operation is taking place for four people reported to be in trouble in the sea at Shoreham in West Sussex. The alarm was raised just before 3 o'clock this afternoon. The Coast Guard, RNLI, helicopters and ambulances were sent to the scene. Our reporter Barnaby Papadopoulos is there.
7: I was told that earlier today the sea was very, very choppy there, the sea bouncing on and off the harbour walls, and there were very strong winds. So it is easy to see how people, if they were in the water, might have got into difficulty, and the water would have been very cold as well.
17: People have been told to stay away from the area. An investigation is underway into the cause of a fatal helicopter crash in Greece, which killed a British couple and their pilot. It came down on the island of Sifnos last night. Andy Burnham has reiterated the UK's support for Ukraine after threats from Moscow. The Kremlin says there will be consequences for British-built drones being used by Kyiv for attacks deep inside Russia. The number of job vacancies has hit the lowest level in 5 years. The Office for National Statistics says there are 18,000 fewer roles available than in the same three-month period a year ago. And in sports, Rodri has completed his move from Manchester City to Barcelona in a deal worth more than £65 million. The Spain midfielder has signed a four-year contract. From Sky News, I'm Charlie Max.
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0: Carver, since when are you interested in a match? 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
15: Top stories this hour.
16: Three people have died after getting into difficulty in the sea at Shoreham in West Sussex. A fourth person, who was also pulled out of the water, is fighting for her life. A major search operation was put in place when the alarm was raised this afternoon. Chief Superintendent James Collis of Sussex Police has given this update.
17: Three people, a man, a woman and a teenage girl, were sadly confirmed deceased. A younger girl has been taken to hospital and is in critical condition. We can confirm all four people were from the same family.
16: Next of kin have been informed. Opening statements are underway in a trial which could cost Mark Zuckerberg more than $1 trillion. Four American states accuse Facebook and Instagram of deliberately making their sites addictive to children. The parent company Meta denies this, insisting safeguards are in place. An investigation is underway into what caused a private helicopter to crash on a Greek island, killing a British couple on honeymoon. The pilot also died when the aircraft came down shortly after takeoff last night. Andy Burnham's reiterated the UK's support for Ukraine after threats from Moscow. The Kremlin says there will be consequences for British-built drones being used by Kyiv for attacks deep inside Russia. Former advisor to Vladimir Putin, Sergei Markov, says it will backfire.
15: Believe me, after these some strikes, Russians only will support Vladimir Putin even more. And they will demand Vladimir Putin, please give them real hitting, give them real response.
16: Strikes by more than 1,500 bus drivers in protest about working in hot weather conditions have been postponed. Members of Unite working for Arriva North London walked out on Friday and were off the job again today. And Rodri has completed his move from Manchester City to Barcelona in a deal worth more than £65 million. The Spain midfielder has signed a four-year contract. From Sky News, I'm Charlie Max.
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19: The top stories this hour. Three members of the same family have died after getting into trouble in the sea in West Sussex. The bodies of a man, woman and teenage girl were pulled from the water at Shoreham after a major search operation. A younger girl's in a critical condition in hospital. Chief Superintendent James Collis is from Sussex Police.
20: I know this incident will have had a profound effect on the community and inquiries are ongoing to understand the full details. At this point, we believe all four entered the water from the land for a swim and sadly got into difficulty.
19: A major trial's underway in California over claims Meta deliberately engineered its Facebook and Instagram platforms to be addictive to children. Four American states are seeking billions of US dollars from the tech giant. Mary Rhodey's 15-year-old son Riley killed himself after being targeted by a scammer on Facebook Messenger.
6: This criminal was allowed to find him, lure him, and trick him for years. I've watched lobbying win over legislation. It's still cheaper to buy off politicians than to build safety into these platforms.
19: Around 100 firefighters are tackling a fire in southeast London. Crews were called to the blaze at a waste facility on Landman Way in Deptford just before 8 p.m. National Rail has warned services into London Bridge from New Cross have been affected. An investigation's underway into what caused a private helicopter to crash on a Greek island, killing a British couple on honeymoon. The pilot also died when the aircraft came down shortly after takeoff. The number of job vacancies has hit the lowest level in 5 years. The Office for National Statistics says there are 18,000 fewer roles available than in the same three-month period a year ago. And ZZ Top musician Frank Beard has died at the age of 77. The band, which formed in Texas in 1969, shared an online tribute to their great friend and collaborator. From Sky News, I'm AJ Walsh.
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21: 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Like this.

0: back and just briefly knocked me out.
1: Sorry, what?
0: The feeling was quite magical when it slapped me on the mouth. It made the local papers, Rare Fish Attacks Boy Scout. It's still my proudest moment, of that I have no doubt. For some were born to follow, but I was born to find trout.
1: Right. New to MI5, are you?
0: No, I've worked here for 6 years.
1: Oh, right.
0: Yes, you're drinking out of my mug.
1: Oh, right.
0: It's up, got a picture of my face on it.
1: Oh, right.
0: Charles Chumley, scientist?
1: Ewan Montague, naval intelligence.
0: I know.
1: Of course you do. Well, we know who to call if there's a fish, Miss Hep.
2: Ladies, better keep your eyes on this chap.
3: Come on, men, we've Hitler's to dispatch.

0: Big Boss is here.
1: Welcome to Military Deception. Now, as you all know, the next Allied invasion target is Sicily. And the key to invading Sicily is not invading Sicily.
0: Sorry, what?
1: Or at least that's what the enemy is going to think. We're going to convince the Germans that we're headed for somewhere else instead. Sardinia, to be exact.
2: Oh, a misdirection.
1: Exactly.
0: What, so we're going to win this war with a magic trick?
1: How else do we make 100,000 German troops disappear?

0: now, I'll be hearing your proposals. How do we shift the German troops from Sicily to Sardinia? What this country needs is a genius plan.
1: What this country needs is a genius...

0: 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We're bound to break in my hands.
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And when I stepped off of the train at Pennsylvania Station, I felt that restlessness even more. All of New York City wanted what was coming next. Every

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So when I heard of a cottage on the grounds of a Long Island mansion for $80 a month, I jumped on it.

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14: The top stories this hour. A couple and their teenage daughter have died after getting into difficulty off the Sussex coast. Police confirmed emergency services responded to 4 people getting into trouble in the water in Shoreham yesterday afternoon. The force believe the family entered the water for a swim. A younger girl is in a critical condition in hospital. Our reporter Barnaby Papadopoulos was at the scene.
15: I did speak to somebody here who said that the water was choppy, that the winds were very strong on the beach. It could be that that had something to do with the incident. For now, an investigation will be ongoing. That will come out with some answers to what exactly happened.
14: Their next of kin have been informed. Meta's facing a potential $1 trillion lawsuit in the US over allegations its sites are deliberately addictive to children. Founder Mark Zuckerberg is due to give evidence in a trial brought by 4 American states. Meta denies the accusation. Isabel Asher-Hamilton is the UK tech editor at Politico.
4: these attorneys general, they're really going for the throat. They could potentially go for hundreds of billions of dollars in damages, and they might want to try and force some proper, like, ground up business changes at Meta in terms of what features it can offer to children.
14: People have been asked to keep their doors and window closed in southeast London due to smoke. Crews are battling a fire at a waste facility in Deptford, with National Rail services into London Bridge affected. The chief executive of Premier League has joined calls for FIFA president Gianni Infantino to quit. Richard Masters says world football needs a new leader capable of uniting the game. Hilary Duff's among the latest to remember actress Hayden Panettiere, who died aged 36. The former Disney star described her as hardworking and effervescent, saying they bonded over finding fame at a young age. And Klarna's revealed its sales have jumped as more stores offer its buy now, pay later option. The financial firm's seen a 27% increase on last year's revenues. From Sky News, I'm AJ Walsh.
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